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0: 139 Woodbrook Yard has found another star. G King's is the fish master taking street level vending into an art that is amazing to taste and beautiful to experience. 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Roast fish, shrimp, lobster. The roast fish box with the okra, breadfruit, cassava, and purple sweet potato. It's not just a specialty. It's the reason we invited them to Woodbrook Yard. We feel like we want to crown him the roast fish champion, but that is for you to decide. We are celebrating roast fish and the fish fry from G King at 139 Woodbrook Yard. Yes.
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0: 'Cause I think I'm still in love.
1: 139 Woodbrook Yard has found another star. 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The fish and chips that you are having today was probably swimming in Las Cuevas last night. 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Roast fish, shrimp, lobster. The roast fish box with the okra, breadfruit, cassava, and purple sweet potato. 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We feel like we want to crown him the roast fish champion, but that is for you to decide. We are celebrating roast fish and the fish fry from G King at 139 Woodbrook Yard. Yes.
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And

0: 139 Woodbrook Yard has found another star. G Kings is the fish master taking street level vending into an art that is amazing to taste and beautiful to experience. 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Roast fish, shrimp, lobster. The roast fish box with the okra, breadfruit, cassava, and purple sweet potato. It's not just a specialty. It's the reason we invited them to Woodbrook Yard. 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We are celebrating roast fish and the fish fry from G King at 139 Woodbrook Yard. Yes.
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0: Another street vendor is on the rise at Woodbrook Yard. 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The fish and chips is chunk of kingfish. 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Seeing is believing. The taste is the truth. 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This, my friend, is fish and chips. 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

0: 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Garo seasoning all the seafood with love. The roast fish choices, kingfish and snapper. 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

0: Another street vendor is on the rise at Woodbrook Yard. 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
1: 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Sweet TNT.
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0: has found another star. 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The roast fish box with the okra, breadfruit, cassava, and purple sweet potato. It's not just a specialty. It's the reason we invited them to Woodbrook Yard. We feel like we want to crown him the roast fish champion, but that is for you to decide. We are celebrating roast fish and the fish fry from G King at 139 Woodbrook Yard. 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

0: celebrating the roast fish at Woodbrook Yard. G King's, the fish master. 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Big up Garu, the fisherman who is turning Paramin seasonings into magic. When you see kingfish and red snapper sliding on the okra, this is G King's, the fish master, transforming your roast fish box into happiness at the yard. And if you love heat, drizzle that with the lime pepper. 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I truly feel it's time to crown the new champion of roast fish. 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

0: 139 Woodbrook Yard has found another star. G King's is the fish master taking street level vending into an art that is amazing to taste and beautiful to experience. 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The fish and chips that you are having today was probably swimming in Las Cuevas last night. 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Roast fish, shrimp, lobster. The roast fish box with the okra, breadfruit, cassava, and purple sweet potato. It's not just a specialty. It's the reason we invited them to Woodbrook Yard. We feel like we want to crown him the roast fish champion, but that is for you to decide. We are celebrating roast fish and the fish fry from G King at 139 Woodbrook Yard. Yes.
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0: at 139 Woodbrook Yard. 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Garo seasoning all the seafood with love. The roast fish choices, kingfish and snapper. The fish and chips, using king, karit, or whatever is the catch of the day. 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G-King, the fish master, serving proper property at 139 Woodbrook Yard.
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0: 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Yes.
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0: 139 Woodbrook Yard has found another star. G Kings is the fish master taking street level vending into an art that is amazing to taste and beautiful to experience. 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The fish and chips that you are having today was probably swimming in Las Cuevas last night. 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Roast fish, shrimp, lobster. The roast fish box with the okra, breadfruit, cassava, and purple sweet potato. It's not just a specialty. It's the reason we invited them to Woodbrook Yard. We feel like we want to crown him the roast fish champion, but that is for you to decide. We are celebrating roast fish and a fish fry from G King at 139 Woodbrook Yard. Yes.
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0: 139 Woodbrook Yard has found another star. G King's is the fish master taking street level vending into an art that is amazing to taste and beautiful to experience. 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Roast fish, shrimp, lobster. The roast fish box with the okra, breadfruit, cassava, and purple sweet potato. It's not just a specialty. It's the reason we invited them to Woodbrook Yard. We feel like we want to crown him the roast fish champion, but that is for you to decide. We are celebrating roast fish and the fish fry from G King at 139 Woodbrook Yard. Yes.
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0: Good morning, Star Nation 947 HD. Everybody, is everybody all right? It's a holiday. Oh, we're celebrating Republic Day today, people. Happy Republic Day. We are proud to be Trini. That's right. We're good on here. All right. Of course, it's Bacchanal outside. Bacchanal on Track Reed Road. So, all drivers this morning, avoid Track Reed Road. You know the deal. Is Juve going on in Woodbrook right now? How much times Trini's go play Juve, but right now outside feeling like carnival. Every single year for Republic Day, people play Juve. Proper Juve. Carnival vibes. Track Reed Road looking like carnival Tuesday right now. And watch me, I love it, you know. I love it. I love Trini's too bad. I love our culture too bad. I love everything about being a Trini. I can't lie to you. I love it. Love it. Happy Republic Day, everybody. Jason with you, Star 947 HD. Good music as always. DJ's gonna be here later on to turn up just for you on a holiday. So you know what that means, y'all. Stay right here on Star.
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2: I like being used. It means I have a purpose.

Oh, you're looking for a cure? You're looking for a cure? This is the cure, people. This is the cure. A holiday. A holiday in the middle of the week, that is the cure. I feel like we need a holiday every week in the middle of the week. You know what I'm saying? Happy Thursday morning, y'all. Happy Republic Day. Proud to be a Trini. Absolutely proud to be a Trini. What's happening today? What do you do to celebrate the Republic Day? I would love to know. Hit me up on the Star Chat. Let me know. 777-4947. Happy Republic Day. Good out to Bina, Ashley, and Lily. Yes, Bina, you could sleep a little more today. Today's a nice long sleep day. The amount of people wake up late today or waking up late today still sleeping. The people that would usually be up now, the go-getters, the busybodies, them so sleeping. Happy for you. Good morning, Cordell. What's up, Cordell? Hey, send those messages to 777-4947. Send your Republic Day shout-outs. Let me know what you're up to today, what you're doing today. How do you celebrate Republic Day as a Trini? I would love to know. In the meantime, let's enjoy this good music on Star 947. Lola Young, Katy Perry, Drake, Bruno Mars, Marshmello, Portugal the Man, Zayn, Olivia Dean. Hit after hit on the playlist looks good. Stay right here.

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Nice. Your bossy went out last night or not. Some people went to bed early last night just to make sure and get a good night's sleep. So much love to anybody got a good night's sleep last night and you're ready for today, whatever today may be. Beach, DDI, a little picnic with the fam, I know whatever you're doing, a little river lime. What are we saying today? Hit me up on the Star Chat, y'all. Let me know what y'all up to today. 777-4947. 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Just write your name and your contact information on the receipt and deposit that in the entry boxes provided. Imagine the grand prize, an all-inclusive trip for four at the Hilton, at the Riff, at Mangrove Beach, Corindon, Curacao. Check out the Falls social media pages for details or the mall posters as well. This promotion is going to end on October 15th, so you have some time, but head to the Falls at West Mall and you could be heading to Curacao. Can you imagine that?

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Oh yeah, it's 947 HD, y'all. Happy Thursday morning, happy Republic Day morning. It's a bacchanal outside. It's Juve, it's full carnival on Tragreed Road. Much love to anybody enjoying the Juve, enjoying the carnival, safely, I hope. And of course, to you, whoever, wherever you are, enjoying the holiday, much love to you. Ain't nothing like a Thursday holiday, but I love this, you know. I'm loving it, I'm loving it. Who already know they're not going to work tomorrow? Big up yourself. Big up your holes if you know, you're taking a 4 day. Yeah, man, this could be a 4 day, right? Who say Easter vacation all over again? You know what I mean? I don't know what you're doing today. Feel free to let me know what you're doing, what you're up to. 777-4947. I would love to know, what are the Republic Day holiday traditions? Are there any traditions, anybody? Other than the Juve that are going on right now. Somebody's headed to the beach. What's up, Susie Q? Susie Q is packed and ready for the beach. Today's a nice beach day, you know. Today gonna be a nice beach day, and I'm gonna tell you something. Anyway, more good music on Star 947. Of course, Jay said with you, it's 15 after 8. Good morning.

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Oh yes, people, it's a beautiful Thursday morning. Happy Thursday. Short week this week. When I say short work week. Much love to anybody enjoying the day off. Absolutely. You work hard. You work hard every week. You deserve a party. Big up everybody that party last night. Maybe you might party today again. You know what I mean? Right now, Traguido, there's a whole mess. Parties going on. Juve morning vibes over here. Right? Don't you just love being a Trini? Love it. Happy Republic Day, everybody. Stay right here on Star 947 HD. We've got DJs, we've got announcers, we've got good vibes, good music, and everything you could need. All you have to do is tune in, turn up, and enjoy. Whatever you're doing today, stay right here on Star 947 HD. Jace out, yo!

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1: 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Roast fish, shrimp, lobster. The roast fish box with the okra, breadfruit, cassava, and purple sweet potato. It's not just a specialty. It's the reason we invited them to Woodbrook Yard. We feel like we want to crown him the roast fish champion, but that is for you to decide. We are celebrating roast fish and the fish fry from G King at 139 Woodbrook Yard. Yes,

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0: 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Never

Happy Republic Day. From us here at Stavo Joe, once again, as we celebrate a holiday, a very special holiday. I mean, all our holidays are special, and they're holidays because they're special. So once again, here's hoping you're enjoying your holiday today. And celebrations, let me tell you, is real pump next door in Invaders Bay. They have their annual steel pan, steel band, juve. And they have a live band, they have live artists. It's pumping right now. So, when all you miss me, I will be back and forth. Okay, no, I'm kidding, I'm joking. I'll be here with you until noon. I'm hoping we might get a little DJ at some point before the end of the show today. Or I might just go on the Pioneers and DJ myself. It's a holiday, man. Anything could go. Anything could happen. But of course, thank you so much going out to Jace. He had a time this morning. I saw his mom passing through. An uncle passing through. So to all those passing through Port of Spain already, and maybe you're heading home, here's hoping you had a great time, all right? Be safe on our nation's roadways. Here's Lady Gaga and Ariana Grande now. And speaking about rain on me, it's raining in Port of Spain. How's the weather in your area? But you know what? Rain not stopping the party at all. People stand up and having a time. It's coming down on me. Blessings, bond blessings. We need a little blessings, you know. It's coming.

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0: all our Trinbagonians living outside of Trinidad right now, but still celebrating with us here at home. Happy Republic Day to you too. We can't leave y'all out. You're like salt. Y'all are spread out all over the world.
1: I'm going on during this time. I fear there's no one to save me.
0: 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You're recognized.
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1: God is a Trinity. If you believe this, let me hear you scream from all over the world.

That's the, or should I say, this is the last one inside your soca set. For our Republic Day holiday with Ashes, here's hoping you enjoyed. We had to get into some local music, man, on a day like today. I couldn't let my day pass, my mid-mornings pass, without touching on some soca and local music.

0: Here's your music. Use a bumper murderer. How is it the end of September, boy? How is it we're in the final quarter of 2026? That is insanity. Anybody who complains about January being long next year and they say it in front of me, well, again, a tap, eh? A tap or pinch or something. Well, yeah, stop running on January 2027, please. Well, you see what's happening, right? Okay, good. Time to remind you what's happening here at home. Mario's Twin Treats.
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Well, this is where I gotta shut down today's show. Yes, hoping you enjoyed your little soca slash chutney soca set. 4 minutes away from noon. Happy Republic Day, Trinidad and Tobago, once again. Love you lots. Until tomorrow, 9 a.m. We have some Avicii to close off the show today. Stay tuned for that. Love you guys. One Nation.

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0: The fish and chips that you are having today was probably swimming in Las Cuevas last night. 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Roast fish, shrimp, lobster. The roast fish box with the okra, breadfruit, cassava, and purple sweet potato. 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

Well, I certainly hope you have had the opportunity to chill all day on this holiday, Thursday, September 24th, 2026, 50 years as a republic. Welcome to it, Cruise Control.

Well, we're not going to let you get away with that. Especially if you are at work on this holiday. It's Cruise Control on Republic Day. And of course, if you're paying any attention to the news, you would have seen that the government of the day has given us the gift of restricting our movement. In that ongoing debacle, fiasco, whatever you want to call it, of the Zones of Special Operations Bill. Hail me from your district in the Star Chat at 777-4947 and may the odds be ever in your favor. Doesn't matter if your district is government controlled or not. I want to hear from you. Also, let me remind you that even if you are heading to the gym or you are working out at home, through every workout, walk and drop of sweat, you lose what you need most. Gatorade Zero helps replenish what you lose with zero sugar, keeping you hydrated and ready for whatever's next. Grab yours today. Gatorade, is it in you? Speaking of the Star Chat, good afternoon to Kaylee. Let me see if I could find some J-Hope around for you. In the meantime, there will certainly be some Massacre, some Martin Garrix, some Taylor Swift, and more, all coming up in this hour. First, a couple reminders for you.

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0: 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It's your money, know it to grow it. If you're celebrating like Cassie is, good afternoon to you. Cassie is getting birthday greetings and love-ups from her sister-in-law, Selena. Good afternoon to you, Selena. And she also wants to send greetings going out to Sita, Rishi, Brittany, Shania, and Ricardo. Where y'all gallivanting? Where in the country are you? Let me know in the Star Trek. Let me know what district you're in. At 777-4947. We're going to turn the heat up in the midst of this gloom after these.
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1: Look at trouble you're giving, girl, you got somebody. 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
0: A little bubble never hurt.

I'm not surprised at all. That was a tension from him there on the Piccadilly Street rhythm. We keep it nice and smooth and easy on this holiday edition, Republic Day edition of your Cruise Control alongside DJ Mix all the way down into the sunset. 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

0: He mentioned green tea there, and I hear that there's a virus going around. I hope you do not have it. It ain't easy, especially considering how dry the weather is these days. Be sure to keep hydrated. Eat them fruits, man. Eat as many local fruits as possible, please. And thanks. You're welcome in advance. Get some citrus. Get some vitamin C in you. And keep it locked on the Star 947 HD as we are doing more cruising on this Republic Day Thursday with DJ Mix all the way into the sunset.
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Paris alongside DJ Mix, taking you all the way till 6. Yeah, we got those vibes all stacked up. 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Libras, report to the Star Chat. 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

That's that brand new from Young Brother. 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

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We'll play something for him. Something to shake the whole Ojo world. Fly.

0: Man, we got you sweating, no doubt. And remember, every drop of sweat tells a story of effort. But when you sweat, you lose electrolytes. And in these dry conditions, you need to get those back. You need to hold on to them. Well, take this suggestion. Gatorade Thirst Quencher replenishes what sweating takes out, fueling your hydration so you can get back in the game. Stay hydrated with Gatorade. Is it in you? We got the vibes on tap right here inside the sunset hour of your holiday cruise control. Hit us up in the star chat, 777-4947. DJ Mix is setting the evening on fire.
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0: Oh yeah, and it don't stop. There is more of Mix to come. After these, keep it Star 947 all long, weekend long.
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0: 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Real people doing real things. 139 Woodbrook Yard brings everybody within reach. Come to Woodbrook Yard and enjoy oysters on the shell. Chip chip cocktails, mussels, and shrimp is a vibe. Sauce, chicken foot, pigtail, cow heel. It tastes like decades of perfection. It tastes sweet like Delaford Tobago. Like Delaford Tobago. All you need after that is homemade Morbi from the juice bar. All of this is within reach at 139 Woodbrook Yard.
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0: We're celebrating the roast fish at Woodbrook Yard. G King's the fish master. This roast fish hits different. Fresh fish, never frozen. From Shodu to Maracas, Paria to Toku. From the sea to your box at Woodbrook Yard. When a street vendor has a quality that feels like fine dining, feels like Michelin class. Big up Garu, the fisherman who is turning Paramount seasonings into magic. When you see kingfish and red snapper sliding on the okra, this is G-King's, the fish master, transforming your roast fish box into happiness at the yard. And if you love heat, drizzle that with the lime pepper. That will make you ball out for your mother-in-law. I truly feel it's time to crown the new champion of roast fish, G-King's the fish master. Let's welcome them to a permanent spot at 139 Woodbrook Yard.
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0: We're celebrating the roast fish at Woodbrook Yard. 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From Shodo to Maracas, Paria to Toku. 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Big up Garo, the fisherman who is turning Paramount seasonings into magic. When you see kingfish and red snapper sliding on the okra, this is G King's, the fish master, transforming your roast fish box into happiness at the yard. And if you love heat, drizzle that with the lime pepper. That will make you ball out for your mother-in-law. I truly feel it's time to crown the new champion of roast fish. G King's the Fish Master. Let's welcome them to a permanent spot at 139 Woodbrook Yard.
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But looking in your eyes is the best thing. 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
4: 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Roast fish, shrimp, lobster. The roast fish box with the okra, breadfruit, cassava, and purple sweet potato. It's not just a specialty. It's the reason we invited them to Woodbrook Yard. We feel like we want to crown him the roast fish champion, but that is for you to decide. We are celebrating roast fish and the fish fry from G King at 139 Woodbrook Yard. Yes.

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